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4: The Tri-Arc Weather Center. Here's a look at your forecast. For the overnight hours, our low near 80, not cooling off a whole lot. We'll have clear skies and then hot and humid again

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1: Conway Police Department asking for the public's assistance locating Lewis Wayne Goto. He's been reported missing, last seen around 7:30 yesterday after leaving the Brookdale Senior Living at 1160 Hogan Lane on foot with his walker, 86 years old, 5'7", 140 pounds, gray hair and brown eyes, wearing a gray shirt and blue shorts. If you live or work near the Hogan Lane area, take a moment to check your property, including wooded areas, sheds, garages, porches, and other places where someone may seek shelter or rest. 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Tens of thousands of motorcycle enthusiasts expected to travel to Little Rock this week as the National Bikers Roundup returns to the capital city. First time since 2016. The 49th annual event will start tomorrow, run through August 2nd at the Arkansas State Fairgrounds. Organizers estimate the event will attract about 40,000 attendees and more than 1,000 motorcycle clubs from across the country. I'm Rick Walker in the First Community Bank Triarch 24-Hour News Center, where community comes first. 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
2: The Triarch Weather Center. Here's a look at your forecast. For the overnight hours, our low near 80, not cooling off a whole lot. We'll have clear skies and then hot and humid again on Tuesday. That extreme heat warning stays in effect.

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You can help the Jacksonville Police Department cram the cruiser with essential back-to-school supplies. 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Coho is excited to partner with the Pine Street Backpack Program to help students start the school year prepared, confident, and equipped for success. If your child needs a backpack filled with essential school supplies, make sure to get them registered before the deadline. The deadline is on Friday. Coho's campus is going to be the pickup location, 608 East Robin Street, and August 14th will be the Summer Bash pickup. And Pop-Up Friday continues at the Cabot Community Center. 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
1: All right. Hey, JR with you. And yes, indeed, I want to tell you about my great friends over at the Carpet Barn here in Conway. It is summertime. 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European white oak hardwood right now, 5 and 7 inch size, just $2.99 a square foot. 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
3: From the Triarch Weather Center, here's a look at your forecast. For the overnight hours, our low near 80.

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6: Fox News, I'm John Saucier. Well, President Trump went to the General Motors Milford Proving Ground in Oakland County, Michigan today. He defended American military actions involving Iran, asserting that this ongoing conflict, he says the United States is winning big time.
7: We're beating the hell out of them, but we'll see how it turns out. Right now, there are very friendly negotiations going on.
6: The Trump administration putting in a new wave of tariffs on 60 trading partners on the basis of forced labor laws under Section 301 of the Trade Act of 1974. U.S. Trade Representative Jameson Greer on Fox detailing their investigation.
8: We investigated 60 economies to assess whether they had these types of laws and whether they implement them. And we found that only a handful had this and they didn't implement them. And then the rest of them didn't have them at all. And so we're taking action.
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2: The Tri-Arc Weather Center. Here's a look at your forecast. For the overnight hours, our low near 80, not cooling off a whole lot. We'll have clear skies and then hot and humid again on Tuesday. That extreme heat warning stays in effect.

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1: Well, some breaking news. Singer Carly Simon has revealed she's been diagnosed with Parkinson's disease and also underwent surgery for skin cancer. The singer opened up about her health struggles in a statement shared with the AP. Singer said it all began with arthritis in both knees and one hip. Closer to home, the U.S. Department of Energy has issued an emergency order covering Arkansas and 16 other states as extreme heat continues to place increased demand on the region's electrical grid. The order, issued July 26th, allows the Southwest Power Pool Incorporated to dispatch certain generation units and authorize backup generation resources if needed to maintain reliability and reduce the risk of power interruptions. The Faulkner County Emergency Squad, a nonprofit organization of local volunteers who help county residents during emergencies, helped rescue several fishermen stranded in the Arkansas River Saturday night. The information from the emergency squad said the organization received a call and learned that the incident occurred just after the fisherman's boat motor was knocked off by an unknown obstacle in the water. You can read all about that at triarcradio.com. I'm Rick Walker in the First Community Bank Tri-Arc 24-Hour News Center, where community comes first. 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
2: The Tri-Arc Weather Center. Here's a look at your forecast for the overnight hours. 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
2: The Triarc Weather Center. Here's a look at your forecast. For the overnight hours, our low near 80, not cooling off a whole lot. We'll have clear skies and then

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1: Fox News, I'm Tom Graham. Police say a teen suspect is in custody, another suspect is dead, and a third still at large after a deadly shooting in Seattle.
4: We now know that at least two people exchanged gunfire outside the Seattle Center Armory. One is in custody, and a second has been identified as the 19-year-old deceased man.
1: Mayor Katie Wilson there. The shooting left a total of three people dead, four injured at Seattle's food festival Sunday. U.S. military continues to hold back on fresh airstrikes against Iran.
5: There were no U.S. airstrikes carried out against Iran over the weekend. President Trump says the pause is because good talks are happening.
6: I think there's a good chance that something could happen. And if it does, good. If it doesn't, we go back to doing what we were doing.
5: Aboard Air Force One, the president tells me he's not losing patience with Iran.
1: Fox's Jared Halpern. 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
8: From the Tri-Arc Weather Center, here's a look at your forecast. For the overnight hours, our low near 80, not cooling off a whole lot. We'll have clear skies and then hot and humid again on Tuesday. That extreme heat warning stays in effect. It'll be sunny through the day, afternoon high about 104, the heat index 113. Some showers possible on Tuesday night and then a few thunderstorms around on Wednesday, mid-90s. This is staff meteorologist Steve Hatton.

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1: All right. Hey, JR with you. And yes, indeed, I want to tell you about my great friends over at the Carpet Barn here in Conway. It is summertime. 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
3: From the TriArc Weather Center, here's a look at your forecast for the overnight hours.

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1: Conway County Quorum Court considering three amendments to their 26 budget in their regular meeting tonight. Also a resolution to fill a vacancy in the county treasurer's office and a resolution in support of issue 4 on the general election ballot. Now the vacancy in the treasurer's office comes following the resignation of Carl Bertner effective August 31st. The appointee will fill the remainder of Bertner's term, which expires December 31st of this year. Meeting starts at 5 o'clock in the third floor courtroom of the courthouse in Morrilton. The newest installment of what's become a popular series is now up in Matthews Park in Greenbrier. Take a stroll through the park and read Plant the Tiny Seed. It'll be up until it's replaced with a new story in the fall and a social media post. Faulkner County Library thanked the Arkansas Community Foundation of Faulkner County, City of Greenbrier, and the Greenbrier Chamber of Commerce for continuing connecting literacy with fun with this newest addition to the park. And the Boys and Girls Club of Jacksonville is renaming its gym in honor of NBA star Nick Smith Jr., a Jacksonville-born professional player, the number one overall college recruit. Smith Jr. played basketball at the city's Boys and Girls Club. As a kid, he now plays for the Los Angeles Lakers. I'm Rick Walker in the First Community Bank Triarch 24-Hour News Center, where community comes first. 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
2: From the Triarch Weather Center, here's a look at your forecast. For the overnight hours, our low near 80, not cooling off a whole lot. We'll have clear skies and then hot and humid again on Tuesday. That extreme heat warning stays in effect. It'll be sunny through the day.

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That's Tuesday, 4 p.m. All supplies are provided. It is first come, first served, and it's capped strictly at the first 15 who show up. 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And the Pleasant Branch two-day youth basketball camp is coming up on July 29th and 30th. 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It's free registration. 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
4: Fox News, I'm Ted Linder. The Pentagon continues its pause in strikes against Iran. Fox's Steve Harrigan.
5: After some heavy fighting now for the past 2 weeks, it has been largely quiet for the past 3 days. No signs of U.S. attacks going into Iran. No Iran strikes against U.S. positions. This after 13 straight days of U.S. attacks against Iranian positions.
4: President Trump says Iranian leadership is ready to talk because of the relentless U.S. strikes. President Trump traveled to Michigan on Monday, visiting a GM facility in the battleground state, where he touted the success of the auto industry under his administration.
6: There are more Americans working today in the United States of America than at any time in history. How about that? That's a stat that's hard to beat.
4: Labor economists, though, continue to warn persistent import levies continue to promote broader consumer affordability concerns. 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
8: The Tri-Arc Weather Center. Here's a look at your forecast. For the overnight hours, our low near 80, not cooling off a whole lot. We'll have clear skies and then hot and humid again on Tuesday. That extreme heat warning stays in effect.

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1: From the Tri-Arc Weather Center, here's a look at your forecast. For the overnight hours, our low near 80, not cooling off a whole lot. We'll have clear skies and then hot and humid again on Tuesday. That extreme heat warning stays in effect.

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0: 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This is 24/7 news coverage with Rick Walker.
1: Arkansas Attorney General Tim Griffin has announced the state is set to receive over $431,000 as part of a proposed $18 million multi-state settlement. This involves the genetic testing company 23andMe over a 2023 data breach. The proposed agreement, filed in federal bankruptcy court, would resolve claims brought by 42 states and the District of Columbia related to the cybersecurity incident that exposed personal information belonging to millions of consumers. The Department of Energy has issued an emergency order covering Arkansas and 16 other states as extreme heat continues to place increased demand on the region's electrical grid. That order, issued on Sunday, allows the Southwestern Power Pool Incorporated to dispatch certain generation units and authorize backup generation resources, if needed, to maintain reliability and reduce the risk of power interruptions. And the University of Central Arkansas announced move-in days for incoming and returning students will begin next month. Move-in days varies based primarily on class level. First students allowed to move into the Greek Village will be August 9th, with check-in beginning at 9 a.m. and concluding at 5. For more information, you can go to triarchradio.com. I'm Rick Walker in the First Community Bank Triarch 24-Hour News Center, where community comes first. 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
2: The Triarch Weather Center. Here's a look at your forecast. For the overnight hours, our low near 80, not cooling off a whole lot. We'll have clear skies and then hot and humid again on Tuesday. That extreme heat warning stays in effect.

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You can help the Jacksonville Police Department cram the cruiser with essential back-to-school supplies. 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That's Friday, noon to 2 p.m. Donations can also be dropped off at the Jacksonville Police Department during regular hours. Coho is excited to partner with the Pine Street Backpack Program to help students start the school year prepared, confident, and equipped for success. If your child needs a backpack filled with essential school supplies, make sure to get them registered before the deadline. The deadline is on Friday. Coho's campus is going to be the pickup location, 608 East Robin Street, and August 14th will be the Summer Bash pickup. And Pop-Up Friday continues at the Cabot Community Center. They're giving a free taste of some of the amazing classes they have to offer. 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
1: The Tri-Arc Weather Center. Here's a look at your forecast. For the overnight hours, our low near 80, not cooling off a whole lot. We'll have clear skies and then hot and humid again

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1: All right, hey, JR with you, and yes, indeed, I want to tell you about my great friends over at the Carpet Barn here in Conway. 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
5: Fox News, I'm Sue Guzman. The Pentagon continuing its pause in strikes against Iran. Fox's Steve Harrigan is in the region.
6: After some heavy fighting now for the past 2 weeks, it has been largely quiet for the past 3 days. No signs of U.S. attacks going into Iran. No Iran strikes against U.S. positions. This after 13 straight days of U.S. attacks against Iranian positions.
5: President Trump says Iranian leadership is ready to talk because of the relentless U.S. strikes. Singer David is going to stand trial for the murder of a teenage girl in Los Angeles.
7: A judge finding prosecutors laid out enough evidence for David Anthony Burke to go to trial for the sexual abuse and murder of Celeste Rivas Hernandez and the dismemberment of her body. Burke, who also faces special circumstance allegations, has pleaded not guilty.
5: Fox's Kristen Goodwin reporting. 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
8: The Tri-Arc Weather Center. Here's a look at your forecast. For the overnight hours, our low near 80, not cooling off a whole lot. We'll have clear skies and then hot and humid again on Tuesday. That extreme heat warning stays in effect. It'll be sunny through the day. Afternoon high about 104. The heat index 113. Some showers possible on Tuesday night and then a few thunderstorms around on Wednesday, mid-90s. This is staff meteorologist Steve Hamilton.
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1: Arkansas families hoping to save money on back-to-school expenses can take advantage of the annual sales tax holiday this weekend. State or local taxes will not be charged on certain items purchased this weekend for students getting ready for the new school year. The savings apply to purchases made online or in person, the latter provided that they are shipped to an address here in the state. The wife of Kansas City Chiefs offensive coordinator Eric Bieniemy was shot at their home in Virginia last night. ESPN first reported that Mia Bieniemy was hospitalized after she was shot in Virginia. Authorities arrested their 27-year-old son, Elijah, in connection with the shooting. He's been charged with malicious wounding, use of a firearm in the commission of a felony, and discharge of a firearm inside of a dwelling. And you can expect a change in traffic patterns at the Salem Road and Meadow Lake Road roundabout construction site tomorrow. 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Again, that's the roundabout construction site at Salem Road and Meadow Lake Road. I'm Rick Walker in the First Community Bank Triarch 24-Hour News Center, where community comes first. 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
2: All right. 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
3: The Triarch Weather Center. Here's a look at your forecast. For the overnight hours, our low near 80, not cooling off a whole lot. We'll have clear skies and then hot and humid again on Tuesday. That extreme heat warning stays in effect.

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5: He's a ranch hand in a pinch, man. 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
1: From the Tri-Arc Weather Center, here's a look at your forecast. For the overnight hours, our low near 80, not cooling off a whole lot. We'll

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5: Fox News, I'm Ted Lindner. President Trump traveling to Michigan Monday, visiting a General Motors facility in the battleground state of Michigan, where he touted the success of the auto industry under his administration.
6: There are more Americans working today in the United States of America than at any time in history. How about that? That's a stat that's hard to beat.
5: Labor economists, though, continue to warn President Trump persistent import levies continue to promote broader consumer affordability concerns. And the Pentagon continues its pause in strikes against Iran. Fox's Steve Harrigan.
7: After some heavy fighting now for the past 2 weeks, it has been largely quiet for the past 3 days. No signs of U.S. attacks going into Iran. No Iran strikes against U.S. positions. This after 13 straight days of U.S. attacks against Iranian positions.
5: President Trump says Iranian leadership ready to talk because of the relentless U.S. strikes. 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
8: The Tri-Arch Weather Center. Here's a look at your forecast. For the overnight hours, our low near 80, not cooling off a whole lot. We'll have clear skies and then hot and humid again on Tuesday. That extreme heat warning stays in effect.

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1: Arkansas Attorney General Tim Griffin has announced the state is set to receive over $431,000 as part of a proposed $18 million multi-state settlement. This involves the genetic testing company 23andMe over a 2023 data breach. The proposed agreement, filed in federal bankruptcy court, would resolve claims brought by 42 states and the District of Columbia related to the cybersecurity incident that exposed personal information belonging to millions of consumers. The Department of Energy has issued an emergency order covering Arkansas and 16 other states as extreme heat continues to place increased demand on the region's electrical grid. That order, issued on Sunday, allows the Southwestern Power Pool Incorporated to dispatch certain generation units and authorize backup generation resources if needed to maintain reliability and reduce the risk of power interruptions. And the University of Central Arkansas announced move-in days for incoming and returning students will begin next month. Move-in days varies based primarily on class level. First students allowed to move into the Greek Village will be August 9th, with check-in beginning at 9 a.m. and concluding at 5. For more information, you can go to triarchradio.com. I'm Rick Walker in the First Community Bank Triarch 24-Hour News Center, where community comes first. 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
2: The Triarch Weather Center. Here's a look at your forecast for the overnight hours. 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

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That's Thursday, 5 to 6:30 p.m. It is a drive-through event. 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It's first come, first serve. 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That's Thursday, 7 p.m. at Faulkner County Library. 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
1: From the Tri-Arc Weather Center, here's a look at your forecast. For the overnight hours, our low near 80, not cooling off a whole lot. We'll have clear skies and then hot and humid again on Tuesday. That extreme heat warning stays in effect.

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2: News. I'm Sue Guzman. Newly released COVID diaries from Dr. Anthony Fauci released days before his testimony before a Senate committee. HHS Secretary Robert F. Kennedy Jr. telling the Ingram Angle that the diaries conflict with what Fauci advised Americans during the pandemic.
5: He has immunity against all of the things that he did prior to President Biden signing, or the electronic pen signing his pardon, but he could perjure himself now. Well, there are many things that he said that we know are lies.
2: In one diary post, Fauci admitted, "We now know the wet market was not the source of the virus, but the amplifier." Publicly, Fauci insisted the virus did not spread from a lab leak. Funeral services planned Tuesday for the South Carolina Senator Lindsey Graham. It's going to be attended by President Trump, Benjamin Netanyahu, and Volodymyr Zelensky. 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
6: The Tri-Arc Weather Center. Here's a look at your forecast. For the overnight hours, our low near 80, not cooling off a whole lot.

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1: 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State or local taxes will not be charged on certain items purchased this weekend for students getting ready for the new school year. The savings apply to purchases made online or in person, the latter provided that they are shipped to an address here in the state. The wife of Kansas City Chiefs offensive coordinator Eric Bieniemy was shot at their home in Virginia last night. ESPN first reported that Mia Bieniemy was hospitalized after she was shot in Virginia. Authorities arrested their 27-year-old son Elijah in connection with the shooting. He's been charged with malicious wounding, use of a firearm in the commission of a felony, and discharge of a firearm inside of a dwelling. And you can expect a change in traffic patterns at the Salem Road and Meadow Lake Road roundabout construction site tomorrow. 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
2: The Triarch Weather Center. Here's a look at your forecast. For the overnight hours, our low near 80, not cooling off a whole lot.

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It is first come, first served, and it's capped strictly at the first 15 who show up. 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And the Pleasant Branch two-day youth basketball camp is coming up on July 29th and 30th. You can join in for the free basketball camp. It's free registration. It's for ages 7 through 16. 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
1: 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From the TriArc Weather Center, here's a look at your forecast for the overnight hours. Our low

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0: 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Now, some may have thought that since it's on the UCA campus that it's strictly for the students or manned completely by interns. 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
1: 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Here's a look at your forecast for the overnight hours. 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
4: Fox News, I'm Ted Lindner. President Trump traveling to Michigan Monday, visiting a General Motors facility in the battleground state of Michigan. Retouted the success of the auto industry under his administration.
5: There are more Americans working today in the United States of America than at any time in history. How about that? That's a stat that's hard to beat.
4: Labor economists continue to warn that persistent import levies continue to promote broader consumer affordability concerns. And demonstrators gathered in D.C. to protest Israeli Prime Minister Benjamin Netanyahu, who's expected to visit the White House later this morning to meet with President Trump. They're set to discuss more about the ongoing war against Iran. The meeting's set for 11 a.m. America's listening to Fox News.
6: 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Here's a look at your forecast for the overnight hours. 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
1: Arkansas Attorney General Tim Griffin has announced the state is set to receive over $431,000 as part of a proposed $18 million multi-state settlement. This involves the genetic testing company 23andMe over a 2023 data breach. The proposed agreement, filed in federal bankruptcy court, would resolve claims brought by 42 states and the District of Columbia related to the cybersecurity incident that exposed personal information belonging to millions of consumers. The Department of Energy has issued an emergency order covering Arkansas and 16 other states as extreme heat continues to place increased demand on the region's electrical grid. That order, issued on Sunday, allows the Southwestern Power Pool Incorporated to dispatch certain generation units and authorize backup generation resources, if needed, to maintain reliability and reduce the risk of power interruptions. And the University of Central Arkansas announced move-in days for incoming and returning students will begin next month. Move-in days varies based primarily on class level. First students allowed to move into the Greek Village will be August 9th, with check-in beginning at 9 a.m. and concluding at 5. For more information, you can go to triarchradio.com. I'm Rick Walker in the First Community Bank Triarch 24-Hour News Center, where community comes first. 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
2: The Triarch Weather Center. Here's a look at your forecast for the overnight hours. Our low near

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1: 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Monday at the Faulkner County Library, if you're looking for a meaningful way to impact the school districts in your community, look no further. 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ESS will be hosting a free substitute training seminar at the library. The event is free. It's open to the public. No registration is required. Dog Days of Summer Blood Drive is on. There has been a critical blood shortage, and you can help out. The Conway Community Center will host a blood drive on Monday from 10 a.m. to 2 p.m. It's a great chance to help out others. And Painting with a Librarian in Cabot opens up. The registration opens up on Monday. You can join in for the monthly virtual painting tutorial and sign up for the tutorial as well as a kit. That's while supplies last, but it does open up on Monday. 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
4: The Tri-Arc Weather Center. Here's a look at your forecast. For the overnight hours, our low near 80, not cooling off a whole lot. We'll have clear skies and then hot and humid again on Tuesday. That extreme heat warning stays in effect. It'll

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5: Fox News, I'm Sue Guzman. President Trump says mediators are working to get Iran back to the negotiating table.
6: Right now, there are very friendly negotiations going on.
5: The president with the comments Monday at a GM plant in Michigan. Neither the U.S. nor Iran have launched any strikes in 3 days. Proposed changes to the mail-in ballot system heading to the Supreme Court. The Justice Department filing an emergency appeal Monday, asking for the changes to be allowed while the legal fight plays out. President Trump wants mail-in ballots delivered only to people on a state citizenship list of eligible voters. More than 20 states and D.C. sued, arguing only states in Congress can set election rules. And a renewed plea from Nancy Guthrie's family.
7: It has been months since our mom was taken from us.
5: Savannah Guthrie says it's never too late to do the right thing to help her find her missing mother. 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
8: From the Tri-Arc Weather Center, here's a look at your forecast. For the overnight hours, our low near 80, not cooling off a whole lot. We'll have clear skies and then hot and humid again on Tuesday. That extreme heat warning stays in effect. It'll be sunny through the day, afternoon high about 104, the heat index 113. Some showers possible on Tuesday night and then a few thunderstorms around on Wednesday, mid-90s. This is staff meteorologist Steve

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1: Arkansas families hoping to save money on back-to-school expenses can take advantage of the annual sales tax holiday this weekend. State or local taxes will not be charged on certain items purchased this weekend for students getting ready for the new school year. The savings apply to purchases made online or in person, the latter provided that they are shipped to an address here in the state. The wife of Kansas City Chiefs offensive coordinator Eric Bieniemy was shot at their home in Virginia last night. ESPN first reported that Mia Bieniemy was hospitalized after she was shot in Virginia. Authorities arrested their 27-year-old son Elijah in connection with the shooting. He's been charged with malicious wounding, use of a firearm in the commission of a felony, and discharge of a firearm inside of a dwelling. And you can expect a change in traffic patterns at the Salem Road and Meadow Lake Road roundabout construction site tomorrow. 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Again, that's the roundabout construction site at Salem Road and Meadow Lake Road. I'm Rick Walker in the First Community Bank Triarch 24-Hour News Center, where community comes first. 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
2: From the Triarch Weather Center, here's a look at your forecast. For the overnight hours, our low near 80, not cooling off a whole lot. We'll have clear skies and then hot and humid again on Tuesday. That extreme heat warning stays in effect.

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The Titans Obstacle Course is back and ready to put your speed, strength, and determination to the test. 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Also learn how to make your own seed starting mix and potting soil from scratch. Participants can access the Faulkner County Seed Library for seeds for the fall garden and start seeds to take home. You can get ready for the new school year with fun food and free supplies. Apostolic Revival Church having it all with a back-to-school bash packed with activities for the kids. That's Saturday, 10 a.m. to 2 p.m. at 1150 Peyton Street in Ward. 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
1: Triarch Weather. From the Triarch Weather Center, here's a look at your forecast. For the overnight hours, our low near 80, not cooling off a whole lot. We'll have clear skies and then hot and humid again on Tuesday. That extreme heat warning stays in effect. It'll be sunny through the day, afternoon high about 104, the heat index 113. Some showers possible on Tuesday night and then a few thunderstorms around on Wednesday, mid-90s. This is staff meteorologist

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4: Fox News, I'm Ted Linder. An earthquake registering a preliminary magnitude of 7.1 is shaking Kumamoto on Japan's southern main island of Kyushu late on Tuesday afternoon, and a tsunami advisory was issued, this according to the Japanese Meteorological Agency. President Trump traveling to Michigan Monday, visiting a General Motors facility in the battleground state of Michigan, where he touted the success of the auto industry under his administration.
5: There are more Americans working today in the United States of America than at any time in history. How about that? That's a stat that's hard to beat.
4: Labor economists continue to warn, though, that persistent import levies continue to promote broader consumer affordability concerns. And Israeli Prime Minister Bibi Netanyahu expected to visit the White House to meet up with President Trump to discuss more about the ongoing war against Iran later this morning. The meeting set for 11 a.m. Eastern Time. 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
6: The Tri-Arc Weather Center. Here's a look at your forecast for the overnight hours. Our low

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0: 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The forecast, hot and sunny. 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
1: Arkansas Attorney General Tim Griffin has announced the state is set to receive over $431,000 as part of a proposed $18 million multi-state settlement. This involves the genetic testing company 23andMe over a 2023 data breach. The proposed agreement, filed in federal bankruptcy court, would resolve claims brought by 42 states and the District of Columbia related to the cybersecurity incident that exposed personal information belonging to millions of consumers. The Department of Energy has issued an emergency order covering Arkansas and 16 other states as extreme heat continues to place increased demand on the region's electrical grid. That order, issued on Sunday, allows the Southwestern Power Pool Incorporated to dispatch certain generation units and authorize backup generation resources if needed to maintain reliability and reduce the risk of power interruptions. And the University of Central Arkansas announced move-in days for incoming and returning students will begin next month. Move-in days varies based primarily on class level. First students allowed to move into the Greek Village will be August 9th, with check-in beginning at 9 a.m. and concluding at 5. For more information, you can go to triarchradio.com. I'm Rick Walker in the First Community Bank Triarch 24-Hour News Center, where community comes first. 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
2: The Triarch Weather Center. Here's a look at your forecast. For the overnight hours, our low near 80, not cooling off a whole lot. We'll have clear skies and then hot and humid again on Tuesday. That extreme heat warning stays in effect. It'll be sunny through the day, afternoon high about 104, the heat index 113. Some showers possible on Tuesday night and then a few thunderstorms around on Wednesday, mid-90s. This is staff meteorologist Steve

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1: 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The deadline is on Friday. Coho's campus is going to be the pickup location, 608 East Robin Street, and August 14th will be the Summer Bash pickup. And Pop-Up Friday continues at the Cabot Community Center. 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
1: The Tri-Arc Weather Center. Here's a look at your forecast for the overnight hours. Our

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6: Fox News, I'm Sue Guzman. Funeral services will be held today in Washington, D.C. for South Carolina Senator Lindsey Graham. President Trump, Benjamin Netanyahu, and Vladimir Zelensky expected to attend. Newly released COVID diaries from Dr. Anthony Fauci released days before his testimony before a Senate committee. HHS Secretary Robert F. Kennedy Jr. telling the Ingram Angle the diaries reflect a different conflict with what Fauci advised Americans to do during the pandemic.
7: He has immunity against all of the things that he did prior to President Biden signing, or the electronic pen signing his pardon, but he could perjure himself now. So there are many things that he said that we know are lies.
6: America's listening to Fox News.
8: 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The forecast, hot and sunny. 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
9: From the Tri-Arc Weather Center, here's a look at your forecast. For the overnight hours, our low near 80, not cooling off a whole lot. We'll have clear skies and then hot and humid again on Tuesday. That extreme heat warning stays in effect. It'll be sunny through the day, afternoon high about 104, the heat index 113. Some showers possible on Tuesday night and then a few thunderstorms around on Wednesday, mid-90s. This is staff meteorologist Steve.

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0: Hello, it's Christina the Culture Queen, bringing you everything you need to know to be in the know and be entertained. Culture, cuisine, entertainment. I'm Christina Munoz-Madsen, and I've got you covered. Footloose is at Murray's Dinner Playhouse in Little Rock. Get ready to kick off your Sunday shoes. One of the most explosive musicals in recent memory now bursts onto Murray's stage live. Footloose, with music, romance, and dance, celebrates the wisdom of listening to the young while guiding them with a warm heart and an open mind. Go to murraysdp.com for tickets and information. Opening Friday is 9 to 5 at Red Curtain Theater in Conway. 9 to 5, with music and lyrics by Dolly Parton, is based on the seminal 1980 hit movie. Set in the late 70s, this hilarious story of friendship and revenge in the Rolodex era is outrageous, thought-provoking, and even a little romantic. Pushed to the boiling point, three female workers concoct a plan to get even with the sexist, egotistical, lying, hypocritical bigot they call their boss. In a hilarious turn of events, Violet, Judy, and Dora Lee live out their wildest fantasy, giving their boss the boot. While Hart remains otherwise engaged, the women give their workplace a dream makeover, taking control of the company that had always kept them down. Go to redcurtaintheater.com to get your tickets. On Saturday from 10 to 1, discover the joy of dance with Ballet Arkansas. 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I'm Christina the Culture Queen, bringing you everything you need to know to be in the know and be entertained.
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1: Arkansas families hoping to save money on back-to-school expenses can take advantage of the annual sales tax holiday this weekend. State or local taxes will not be charged on certain items purchased this weekend for students getting ready for the new school year. The savings apply to purchases made online or in person, the latter provided that they are shipped to an address here in the state. The wife of Kansas City Chiefs offensive coordinator Eric Bieniemy was shot at their home in Virginia last night. ESPN first reported that Mia Bieniemy was hospitalized after she was shot in Virginia. Authorities arrested their 27-year-old son, Elijah, in connection with the shooting. He's been charged with malicious wounding, use of a firearm in the commission of a felony, and discharge of a firearm inside of a dwelling. And you can expect a change in traffic patterns at the Salem Road and Meadow Lake Road roundabout construction site tomorrow. 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I'm Rick Walker in the First Community Bank Triarch 24-Hour News Center, where community comes first. 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
2: The Triarch Weather Center. Here's a look at your forecast. For the overnight hours, our low near 80, not cooling off a whole lot. We'll have clear skies and then hot and humid again on Tuesday. That extreme heat warning stays in effect. It'll be sunny through the day

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1: From the TriArc Weather Center, clear and warm this morning. It is going to be sunny, hot, and humid today with a high 104. Extreme heat warning in effect with a heat index 110 to 115. Partly cloudy overnight, low near 80. Widely scattered thunderstorms on Wednesday with a high in the mid-90s. Heat index 105 to 110. Storms again possible on Wednesday night. I'm Staff Meteorologist Ann Holliday.

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4: Fox News, I'm CJ Papa. President Trump welcomes Israel's Prime Minister Benjamin Netanyahu to the White House today. Fox's Trey Yinks in Tel Aviv.
5: The pair are expected to discuss the war in Iran and the next steps forward in this conflict. We know the New York Post reports that Netanyahu will share intelligence with the president about Pickaxe Mountain, next to the Natanz nuclear facility. Israel's leader is in town for the memorial ceremony for the late Senator Lindsey Graham.
4: The late senator dying earlier this month from a heart issue. President Trump, as well as Ukraine's President Zelensky, will attend the funeral. Michigan's primary next Tuesday. Last night, a big debate.
6: Abdul Al-Sayed and Representative Haley Stevens went back and forth over personal attacks, foreign policy, like stances on Israel, and campaign funding.
4: They are battling for the Democratic spot to run for U.S. Senator. 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
7: From the Triarc Weather Center, clear and warm this morning. It is going to be sunny, hot, and humid today with a high 104. Extreme heat warning in effect with a heat index 110 to 115. Partly cloudy overnight, low near 80. Widely scattered thunderstorms on Wednesday with a high in the mid-90s. Heat index 105 to 110. Storms again possible on Wednesday night. I'm staff meteorologist Ann Holland.

today's best country, My Country Y107. Guess what? It's the last one. Well, the last one of this stretch anyway. Talking about hot summer days. Now, it's still going to be warm, but we're going to get a break tomorrow here in My Country. And I'm ready, aren't you?

0: Hello, it's Christina the Culture Queen, bringing you everything you need to know to be in the know and be entertained. Culture, cuisine, entertainment, I'm Christina Munoz-Madsen and I've got you covered. Footloose is at Murray's Dinner Playhouse in Little Rock. 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One of the most explosive musicals in recent memory now bursts onto Murray's stage live. Footloose, with music, romance, and dance, celebrates the wisdom of listening to the young while guiding them with a warm heart and an open mind. Go to murraysdp.com for tickets and information. Opening Friday is 9 to 5 at Red Curtain Theater in Conway. 9 to 5, with music and lyrics by Dolly Parton, is based on the seminal 1980 hit movie. Set in the late 70s, this hilarious story of friendship and revenge in the Rolodex era is outrageous, thought-provoking, and even a little romantic. Pushed to the boiling point, three female workers concoct a plan to get even with the sexist, egotistical, lying, hypocritical bigot they call their boss. In a hilarious turn of events, Violet, Judy, and Dora Lee live out their wildest fantasy, giving their boss the boot. While Hart remains otherwise engaged, the women give their workplace a dream makeover, taking control of the company that had always kept them down. Go to redcurtaintheater.com to get your tickets. On Saturday from 10 to 1, discover the joy of dance with Ballet Arkansas. 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I'm Christina the Culture Queen, bringing you everything you need to know to be in the know and be entertained.
1: 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The forecast, hot and sunny. 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
2: By the way, you can only put your hands up if you use lots of deodorant. Woo, yeah, because of the heat we've seen the last couple of days. We're going to get another day of it before we get a break. But the good news is we aren't going to get a break. In fact, a significant break. Now, it's not parka weather or breakout, the snow shovels or anything crazy like that. But it is going to be a break, and we will take every bit we can get. We just got to get through what's going to happen today, all right? So it looks like that after today, the heat will break, and we'll get some relief. So, again, reminder to stay hydrated, check on elderly folks and those who just might need that little extra help, and let's make sure that everybody is taken care of as we continue with this extreme heat warning for our area all the way through today and up to about 8, 9 o'clock tonight, all right? So be smart and be careful, all right? It's Tuesday morning. We got lots of things going on music-wise, so sit back, relax, and join the music of Kane Brown, Morgan Wallen as you get ready to go into your day. All that and more coming up right here on My Country Y107. Good morning.
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4: From the TriArc Weather Center, clear and warm this morning. It is going to be sunny, hot, and humid today with a high 104. Extreme heat warning in effect with a heat index 110 to 115. Partly cloudy overnight, low near 80. Widely scattered thunderstorms on Wednesday with a high in the mid-90s. Heat index 105 to 110. Storms again possible on Wednesday night. I'm staff meteorologist Ann Holliday.

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1: Arkansas Attorney General Tim Griffin has announced the state is set to receive over $431,000 as part of a proposed $18 million multi-state settlement. This involves the genetic testing company 23andMe over a 2023 data breach. The proposed agreement, filed in federal bankruptcy court, would resolve claims brought by 42 states and the District of Columbia related to the cybersecurity incident that exposed personal information belonging to millions of consumers. The Department of Energy has issued an emergency order covering Arkansas and 16 other states as extreme heat continues to place increased demand on the region's electrical grid. That order, issued on Sunday, allows the Southwestern Power Pool Incorporated to dispatch certain generation units and authorize backup generation resources if needed to maintain reliability and reduce the risk of power interruptions. And the University of Central Arkansas announced move-in days for incoming and returning students will begin next month. Move-in days varies based primarily on class level. First students allowed to move into the Greek Village will be August 9th, with check-in beginning at 9 a.m. and concluding at 5. For more information, you can go to triarcradio.com. I'm Rick Walker in the First Community Bank Tri-Arc 24-Hour News Center, where community comes first. 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
4: From the Tri-Arc Weather Center, clear and warm this morning. It is going to be sunny, hot, and humid today with a high 104. Extreme heat warning in effect with a heat index 110 to 115. Partly cloudy overnight, low near 80. Widely scattered thunderstorms on Wednesday with a high in the mid-90s. Heat index 105 to 110. Storms again possible on Wednesday night. I'm staff meteorologist Ann Holliday.

My Country Y107, we ready for the day? Darn straight we are. Okay, well, he says damn straight, but anyway. Scotty McCreery here as we get up and get rolling on your Tuesday morning here from downtown Conway. Right here on My Country Y107. Good morning.

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Today's best country is right here on My Country Y107. Good morning. We have got you ready to roll into another day, and this is Morgan Wallen, and don't we love the hot weather? What?

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That's Tuesday, 4 p.m. All supplies are provided. It is first come, first served, and it's capped strictly at the first 15 who show up. 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And the Pleasant Branch two-day youth basketball camp is coming up on July 29th and 30th. 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It's free registration. It's for ages 7 through 16. Boys and girls are welcome of all skill levels, but you do need to register quickly because spots are limited. 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

0: Good morning. It's time to take a look at what's happening in Central Arkansas sports with the Chris Crane Hyundai Sports Update. It is that time of year again, football season. And recently, the Triarch sports team was live on the stripes at UCA with head coach Nathan Brown as he talked about the 2026 Bears and the attitude of the players he has on the roster this season and the relationship between players and the Bears staff.
1: I feel like these guys, and again, I say this all the time, and this is not to pat me on the back, but like you don't have to schedule a meeting with the head coach here. I'm always available. You know, we've got a lot of these young men who come from Power Four schools that say, hey, I never saw the head coach, or we never went to the head coach's office. And I love guys coming in and just shooting the bull with me, right? Yeah. We don't even have to talk about football. Let's talk about life. Let's just hang out. Let's have an experience together, right? So, again, that's the beauty of this is obviously, you know, you got a school the size of UCA, which is great. A lot of enrollment. You got a lot of people involved in this program and this university. But then it does have a small, kind of a small school feel at the same time. And I think we're in that happy medium, and that's a fun place to be.
0: Coach Brown also talked about what kind of mindset he sees in the young men that are here to play this season for UCA.
1: As a coach, like, you really cannot coach a kid to compete. I mean, we can teach the X's and O's. We can teach fundamentals, a lot of things. But, like, the difference in being a great player and an average player is obviously the refuse-to-lose mentality. And again, at this level of ball, you know, playing in the United Athletic Conference Division I football at UCA, most of these guys are true competitors. So it's fun to watch that come out, even in something as simple as a conditioning.
0: UCA starts the season on the road at UT Martin Thursday, August 27th. And Triarch Sports will keep you updated weekly throughout the season on what is happening with the UCA Bears with Coach Brown and other Bears. This week, Triarch Radio is excited to get back to starting our countdown of high school football teams, and we will be featuring Conway Christian Friday morning, along with new head coach Daniel Ellen at 7 o'clock, talking about the upcoming season. Be sure to join Matt Wilcox, Eric King, and I Friday mornings at 7 o'clock for the Big Bad Breakfast at Downtown Conway Football Friday Preview Show live right here. That's a look at the Chris Crane Hyundai Sports Update on the Triarch Sports Network.
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1: From the TriArc Weather Center, clear and warm this morning. It is going to be sunny, hot, and humid today with a high 104. Extreme heat warning in effect with a heat index 110 to 115. Partly cloudy overnight, low near 80. Widely scattered thunderstorms on Wednesday with a high in the mid-90s. Heat index 105 to 110. Storms again possible on Wednesday night. I'm staff meteorologist Ann Holliday.

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4: News. I'm Gianna Jalosi. President Zelensky of Ukraine is going to be in Washington today, making the case that Russia is helping Iran. Fox's Jennifer Griffin.
5: Ukraine says it struck an Iranian ship in the Caspian Sea that was carrying military cargo, highlighting the growing Russia-Iran partnership and eliciting anger from Iran's foreign minister.
4: Israeli Prime Minister Benjamin Netanyahu is going to be in town, too.
6: The pair are expected to discuss the war in Iran and the next steps forward in this conflict. We know the New York Post reports that Netanyahu will share intelligence with the president about Pickaxe Mountain next to the Natanz nuclear facility.
4: That's Fox's Trey Kingston, Tel Aviv. Both Zelensky and Netanyahu will attend a funeral today for the late Senator Lindsey Graham at Washington National Cathedral. It's the start of 2 days of services with a burial tomorrow in Graham's home state of South Carolina. 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
8: From the Triarch Weather Center, clear and warm this morning. It is going to be sunny, hot, and humid today with a high 104. Extreme heat warning in effect with a heat index 110 to 115. Partly cloudy overnight, low near 80. Widely scattered thunderstorms on Wednesday with a high in the mid-90s. Heat index 105 to 110. Storms again possible on Wednesday night. I'm staff meteorologist Ann Holliday.

My Country Y107 playing today's best country to get you up and get you rolling here. Go ahead, pour yourself another cup of coffee. I know you're going hot coffee on a morning like this. Look, hot coffee, I don't care what the morning's like, is a great way to carry on into the day, right? See what I did? She was.

0: Hello, it's Christina the Culture Queen, bringing you everything you need to know to be in the know and be entertained. Culture, cuisine, entertainment, I'm Christina Munoz-Madsen and I've got you covered. Footloose is at Murray's Dinner Playhouse in Little Rock. 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One of the most explosive musicals in recent memory now bursts onto Murray's stage live. Footloose, with music, romance, and dance, celebrates the wisdom of listening to the young while guiding them with a warm heart and an open mind. Go to murraysdp.com for tickets and information. Opening Friday is 9 to 5 at Red Curtain Theater in Conway. 9 to 5, with music and lyrics by Dolly Parton, is based on the seminal 1980 hit movie. Set in the late 70s, this hilarious story of friendship and revenge in the Rolodex era is outrageous, thought-provoking, and even a little romantic. Pushed to the boiling point, three female workers concoct a plan to get even with the sexist, egotistical, lying, hypocritical bigot they call their boss. In a hilarious turn of events, Violet, Judy, and Dora Lee live out their wildest fantasy, giving their boss the boot. While Hart remains otherwise engaged, the women give their workplace a dream makeover, taking control of the company that had always kept them down. Go to redcurtaintheater.com to get your tickets. On Saturday from 10 to 1, discover the joy of dance with Ballet Arkansas. 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If you have entertainment options you'd like for us to share about, send me an email at christinatheculturequeen@gmail.com. I'm Christina the Culture Queen, bringing you everything you need to know to be in the know and be entertained.
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2: Today's best country is right here, my country, Y107 with JR. And speaking of the best, they're taking care of me and our community the best is Conway Regional. That's right. You know, a little over 6 years ago, I had heart surgery, and that was really my first in-depth experience with Conway Regional, but there were so many other things that working with Conway Regional, I was able to get to know them well and get to experience that high-quality, compassionate health care that they provide at Conway Regional. And Conway Regional continues to deliver that today right here in our community. 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Conway Regional is taking care of you. They're taking care of me. 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All through the years, Conway Regional is continuing to introduce innovative products and programs and technologies and treatments that help us as a community live better. 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They are committed to providing high quality, compassionate health care and curated care that is focused on you, all right? 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And tell them JR sent you, huh?
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3: From the Triarch Weather Center, clear and warm this morning. It is going to be sunny, hot, and humid today with a high 104. Extreme heat warning in effect with a heat index 110 to 115. Partly cloudy overnight, low near 80. Widely scattered thunderstorms on Wednesday with a high in the mid-90s. Heat index 105 to 110. Storms again possible on Wednesday night. I'm staff meteorologist Ann Holliday.

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1: Arkansas families hoping to save money on back-to-school expenses can take advantage of the annual sales tax holiday this weekend. State or local taxes will not be charged on certain items purchased this weekend for students getting ready for the new school year. The savings apply to purchases made online or in person, the latter provided that they are shipped to an address here in the state. The wife of Kansas City Chiefs offensive coordinator Eric Bieniemy was shot at their home in Virginia last night. ESPN first reported that Mia Bieniemy was hospitalized after she was shot in Virginia. Authorities arrested their 27-year-old son Elijah in connection with the shooting. He's been charged with malicious wounding, use of a firearm in the commission of a felony, and discharge of a firearm inside of a dwelling. And you can expect a change in traffic patterns at the Salem Road and Meadow Lake Road roundabout construction site tomorrow. 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Be on the lookout for work crews in that area. Again, that's the roundabout construction site at Salem Road and Meadow Lake Road. I'm Rick Walker in the First Community Bank Triarc 24-Hour News Center, where community comes first. 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
2: 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The forecast, hot and sunny. 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
3: From the Triarc Weather Center, clear and warm this morning. It is going to be sunny, hot, and humid today with a high 104. Extreme heat warning in effect with a heat index 110 to 115. Partly cloudy overnight, low near 80. Widely scattered thunderstorms on Wednesday with a high in the mid-90s. Heat index 105 to 110. Storms again possible on Wednesday night. I'm staff meteorologist Ann Holliday.

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0: Today's Best Country, My Country Y107 with JR in the morning. Okay, so it's summertime. That means you still got time to get your house ready for football season. I mean, all of our ears and attention now, once we got past the 4th of July, all turns to football season, right? 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

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Monday at the Faulkner County Library, if you're looking for a meaningful way to impact the school districts in your community, look no further. 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ESS will be hosting a free substitute training seminar at the library. The event is free. It's open to the public. No registration is required. Dog Days of Summer Blood Drive is on. There has been a critical blood shortage, and you can help out. The Conway Community Center will host a blood drive on Monday from 10 a.m. to 2 p.m. It's a great chance to help out others. And Painting with a Librarian in Cabot opens up. The registration opens up on Monday. You can join in for the monthly virtual painting tutorial and sign up for the tutorial as well as a kit. That's while supplies last, but it does open up on Monday. 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I'm Jennifer Lipp with your TriArc Community Calendar on My Country Y107.

0: the Bear staff.
1: I feel like these guys, and again, I say this all the time, and this is not to pat me on the back, but like you don't have to schedule a meeting with the head coach here. I'm always available. You know, we've got a lot of these young men who come from Power Four schools that say, hey, I never saw the head coach, or we never went to the head coach's office. And I love guys coming in and just shooting the bull with me, right? Yeah. We don't even have to talk about football. Let's talk about life. Let's just hang out. Let's have an experience together, right? So, again, that's the beauty of this is obviously, you know, you got a school the size of UCA, which is great. A lot of enrollment. You got a lot of people involved in this program and this university. But then it does have a small, kind of a small school feel at the same time. And I think we're in that happy medium, and that's a fun place to be.
0: Coach Proud also talked about what kind of mindset he sees in the young men that are here to play this season for UCA.
1: As a coach, like, you really cannot coach a kid to compete. I mean, we can teach the X's and O's. We can teach fundamentals, a lot of things. But, like, the difference in being a great player and an average player is obviously the refuse-to-lose mentality. And again, at this level of ball, you know, playing in the United Athletic Conference Division I football at UCA, most of these guys are true competitors. So it's fun to watch that come out, even in something as simple as a conditioning.
0: UCA starts the season on the road at UT Martin Thursday, August 27th. And Triarch Sports will keep you updated weekly throughout the season on what is happening with the UCA Bears with Coach Brown and other Bears. This week, Triarch Radio is excited to get back to starting our countdown of high school football teams, and we will be featuring Conway Christian Friday morning, along with new head coach Daniel Ellen at 7 o'clock, talking about the upcoming season. 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That's a look at the Chris Crane Hyundai Sports Update on the Triarch Sports Network.
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5: From the Triarch Weather Center, clear and warm this morning. It is going to be sunny, hot, and humid today with a high 104. Extreme heat warning in effect with a heat index 110 to 115. Partly cloudy overnight, low near 80. Widely scattered thunderstorms on Wednesday with a high in the mid-90s. Heat index 105 to 110. Storms again possible on Wednesday night. I'm staff meteorologist Ann Holliday.

From the Triarc Weather Center, clear and warm this morning. It is going to be sunny, hot, and humid today with a high 104. Extreme heat warning in effect with a heat index 110 to 115. Partly cloudy overnight, low near 80. Widely scattered thunderstorms on Wednesday with a high in the mid-90s. Heat index 105 to 110. Storms again possible on Wednesday night. I'm staff meteorologist Ann Holliday.

Country's Best Country is right here on My Country Y107 with J.R. Yes, getting ready for another hot, steamy day today. He did say it's going to be up around 115. Excessive heat warning again in effect for today. Stay cool, all right? Here, Y107.

0: Hello, it's Christina the Culture Queen, bringing you everything you need to know to be in the know and be entertained. Culture, cuisine, entertainment, I'm Christina Munoz-Madsen and I've got you covered. Footloose is at Murray's Dinner Playhouse in Little Rock. Get ready to kick off your Sunday shoes. One of the most explosive musicals in recent memory now bursts onto Murray's stage live. Footloose, with music, romance, and dance, celebrates the wisdom of listening to the young while guiding them with a warm heart and an open mind. Go to murraysdp.com for tickets and information. Opening Friday is 9 to 5 at Red Curtain Theater in Conway. 9 to 5, with music and lyrics by Dolly Parton, is based on the seminal 1980 hit movie. Set in the late 70s, this hilarious story of friendship and revenge in the Rolodex era is outrageous, thought-provoking, and even a little romantic. Pushed to the boiling point, three female workers concoct a plan to get even with the sexist, egotistical, lying, hypocritical bigot they call their boss. In a hilarious turn of events, Violet, Judy, and Dora Lee live out their wildest fantasy, giving their boss the boot. While Hart remains otherwise engaged, the women give their workplace a dream makeover, taking control of the company that had always kept them down. Go to redcurtaintheater.com to get your tickets. On Saturday from 10 to 1, discover the joy of dance with Ballet Arkansas. 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I'm Christina the Culture Queen, bringing you everything you need to know to be in the know and be entertained.
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0: My Country, Y107, today's best country, and a whole lot more in the home of the Greenbrier Panthers. We start to count it down. A month from today, football season starts. Now, I know this is Tuesday, but still, August 28th, I am ready for it here. Aren't you?
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2: Today's Best Country, My Country, Y107 with JR. Thank you so much for making this a part of your morning each and every morning. And somebody you need to make a part of your celebration each and every time is my good friends at Daisy Day Florist. You know, we got past the holiday and now we are working into the dog days of summer. But you know, there's still plenty of opportunities to celebrate. You've got birthdays, you've got anniversaries, you've got new births, you've got all of that happening. And at Daisy Day, they're always ready to help you with any celebration, even if it's just, you know, it's Tuesday or something, you know, you just want to celebrate. Well, Daisy Day can make that happen, whether it be floral arrangements to gift arrangements. They've got tons of gift ideas, and it won't be long, and they'll start breaking out the Christmas stuff, getting ready for that. But they're always ready to take care of you. And, of course, with school just around the corner, I know it's hard to be thinking about that. But with school just around the corner, they've got all your Panther wear that you need for Greenbrier Panther fans as well, all right? So get ready for the football season. Get ready for fall. And still enjoy the great days of summer. There's still some great days of summer ahead. And birthdays and anniversaries and celebrations are always a part of the fun at Daisy Day Florist, all right? Let Christy, Rita, the whole crew at Daisy a Day take care of you. Because every day is a special day at Daisy a Day. So, Daisy a Day Florist on Highway 65 in Greenbrier, making sure your day and every day is a special day at Daisy a Day. And tell them JR sent you in for the good stuff to celebrate with My Country Y107.
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4: From the TriArc Weather Center, clear and warm this morning. It is going to be sunny, hot, and humid today with a high 104. Extreme heat warning in effect with a heat index 110 to 115. Partly cloudy overnight, low near 80. Widely scattered thunderstorms on Wednesday with a high in the mid-90s. Heat index 105 to 110. Storms again possible on Wednesday night. I'm staff meteorologist Ann Holland.

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1: Arkansas Attorney General Tim Griffin has announced the state is set to receive over $431,000 as part of a proposed $18 million multi-state settlement. This involves the genetic testing company 23andMe over a 2023 data breach. The proposed agreement, filed in federal bankruptcy court, would resolve claims brought by 42 states and the District of Columbia related to the cybersecurity incident that exposed personal information belonging to millions of consumers. The Department of Energy has issued an emergency order covering Arkansas and 16 other states as extreme heat continues to place increased demand on the region's electrical grid. That order, issued on Sunday, allows the Southwestern Power Pool Incorporated to dispatch certain generation units and authorize backup generation resources if needed to maintain reliability and reduce the risk of power interruptions. And the University of Central Arkansas announced move-in days for incoming and returning students will begin next month. Move-in days varies based primarily on class level. First students allowed to move into the Greek Village will be August 9th, with check-in beginning at 9 a.m. and concluding at 5. For more information, you can go to triarcradio.com. I'm Rick Walker in the First Community Bank Triarc 24-Hour News Center, where community comes first. 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
3: From the Triarc Weather Center, clear and warm this morning. It is going to be sunny, hot, and humid today with a high 104. Extreme heat warning in effect with a heat index 110 to 115. Partly cloudy overnight, low near 80. Widely scattered thunderstorms on Wednesday with a high in the mid-90s. Heat index 105 to 110. Storms again possible on Wednesday night. I'm staff meteorologist Ann Holliday.
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0: My Country Y107, today's best country, and Mr. Brett Eldridge, and I want to be that song. Good morning. Thanks for being a part of our song here this morning on My Country Y107.
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0: Good morning. It's time to take a look at what's happening in Central Arkansas sports with the Chris Crane Hyundai Sports Update. It is that time of year again, football season. And recently, the Triarc sports team was live on the stripes at UCA with head coach Nathan Brown as he talked about the 2026 Bears and the attitude of the players he has on the roster this season and the relationship between players and the Bears staff.
1: I feel like these guys, and again, I say this all the time, and this is not to pat me on the back, but like you don't have to schedule a meeting with the head coach here. Right. I'm always available. You know, we've got a lot of these young men who come from Power Four schools that say, hey, I never saw the head coach, or we never went to the head coach's office. And I love guys coming in and just shooting the bull with me, right? Yeah. We don't even have to talk about football. Let's talk about life. Let's just hang out. Let's have an experience together, right? So, again, that's the beauty of this is obviously, you know, you got a school the size of UCA, which is great. A lot of enrollment. You got a lot of people involved in this program and this university. But then it does have a small, kind of a small school feel at the same time. And that's, I think we're in that happy medium, and that's a fun place to be.
0: Coach Brown also talked about what kind of mindset he sees in the young men that are here to play this season for UCA.
1: As a coach, like, you really cannot coach a kid to compete. I mean, we can teach the X's and O's. We can teach fundamentals, a lot of things. But, like, the difference in being a great player and an average player is obviously the refuse-to-lose mentality. And again, at this level of ball, you know, playing in the United Athletic Conference Division I football at UCA, most of these guys are true competitors. So it's fun to watch that come out, even in something as simple as a conditioning.
0: UCA starts the season on the road at UT Martin Thursday, August 27th. And Triarc Sports will keep you updated weekly throughout the season on what is happening with the UCA Bears with Coach Brown and other Bears. This week, Triarc Radio is excited to get back to starting our countdown of high school football teams, and we will be featuring Conway Christian Friday morning, along with new head coach Daniel Ellen at 7 o'clock, talking about the upcoming season. Be sure to join Matt Wilcox, Eric King, and I Friday mornings at 7 o'clock for the Big Bad Breakfast in Downtown Conway Football Friday Preview Show live right here. That's a look at the Chris Crane Hyundai Sports Update on the Triarc Sports Network.
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The Titans Obstacle Course is back and ready to put your speed, strength, and determination to the test. 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Fall seed starting workshop happening Saturday, 10 a.m. in Conway. 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Also learn how to make your own seed starting mix and potting soil from scratch. Participants can access the Faulkner County Seed Library for seeds for the fall garden and start seeds to take home. 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Apostolic Revival Church having it all with a back-to-school bash packed with activities for the kids. That's Saturday, 10 a.m. to 2 p.m. at 1150 Peyton Street in Ward. 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
1: My Country Y107 can't get my boots off quick enough, and I'm trying to jump in the water on a hot day, trying to cool off, right? I don't understand that. Hello there. Good morning. JR here. Wrapping up our time here together. I'm going to go out and sweat a little bit, and we'll see you back here tomorrow morning. Now, tomorrow, of course, we are at Julie's Sweet Shop for our Centennial Bank Breakfast Club. Join us bright and early for that. We'll be talking with folks from Conway Regional. We got a ton of things on the agenda for tomorrow, another full show. So be sure to join us for that tomorrow morning, beginning bright and early at 7 a.m. at Julie's. I'll be in here at 5 a.m. to get your morning off and rolling. All right. Have yourself a fabulous day. See you tomorrow morning. Stay cool. Stay hydrated. Don't forget, with that extreme heat warning in effect for today, it's nasty conditions out there if you stay out too long. So please don't stay out too long. All right. That's just my friendly advice and begging and pleading. Okay. Have yourself a great one. See you tomorrow morning. Until then, come get me, Haley. Daddy is through.
2: I'm coming, Daddy. I'll be there as fast as I can. I love you.
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5: From the Triarc Weather Center, clear and warm this morning. It is going to be sunny, hot, and humid today with a high 104. Extreme heat warning in effect with a heat index 110 to 115. Partly cloudy overnight, low near 80. Widely scattered thunderstorms on Wednesday with a high in the mid-90s. Heat index 105 to 110. Storms again possible on Wednesday night. I'm staff meteorologist Ann Holliday.

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2: I'm Therese Crowley. Capitol Rotunda honors for the late GOP Senator Lindsey Graham, Air Force veteran and champion of the military. President Trump tells Fox and Friends.
3: He was a great guy. He was a great politician, actually. People don't understand he really was. He was able to bring people together.
2: Fox's Chad Pergram.
4: A hearse will bring Graham's flag drape casket here. It's one final visit for Graham to Capitol Hill. Graham is neither lying in state or honor in the rotunda. His family preferred a private service.
2: The Senate will honor Graham with a vote tonight for Russia's sanctions. Ukraine President Zelensky meets President Trump in the Oval about Russia this morning. And then Israel Prime Minister Netanyahu visits the Oval about Iran. The president reveals Senator Graham thought it was time to make a deal on Iran. All three attend the National Cathedral funeral this afternoon. Burial tomorrow in South Carolina. America's listening to Fox News.
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6: From the TriArc Weather Center, clear and warm this morning. It is going to be sunny, hot, and humid today with a high 104. Extreme heat warning in effect with a heat index 110 to 115. Partly cloudy overnight, low near 80. Widely scattered thunderstorms on Wednesday with a high in the mid-90s. Heat index 105 to 110. Storms again possible on Wednesday night. I'm staff meteorologist Ann Holliday.

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0: Hello, it's Christina the Culture Queen, bringing you everything you need to know to be in the know and be entertained. Culture, cuisine, entertainment, I'm Christina Munoz-Madsen and I've got you covered. Footloose is at Murray's Dinner Playhouse in Little Rock. 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One of the most explosive musicals in recent memory now burst onto Murray's stage live. Footloose, with music, romance, and dance, celebrates the wisdom of listening to the young while guiding them with a warm heart and an open mind. Go to murraysdp.com for tickets and information. Opening Friday is 9 to 5 at Red Curtain Theater in Conway. 9 to 5, with music and lyrics by Dolly Parton, is based on the seminal 1980 hit movie. Set in the late 70s, this hilarious story of friendship and revenge in the Rolodex era is outrageous, thought-provoking, and even a little romantic. Pushed to the boiling point, three female workers concoct a plan to get even with the sexist, egotistical, lying, hypocritical bigot they call their boss. In a hilarious turn of events, Violet, Judy, and Dora Lee live out their wildest fantasy, giving their boss the boot. While Hart remains otherwise engaged, the women give their workplace a dream makeover, taking control of the company that had always kept them down. Go to redcurtaintheater.com to get your tickets. 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I'm Christina the Culture Queen, bringing you everything you need to know to be in the know and be entertained.
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2: From the Triarc Weather Center, clear and warm this morning. It is going to be sunny, hot, and humid today with a high 104. Extreme heat warning in effect with a heat index 110 to 115. Partly cloudy overnight, low near 80. Widely scattered thunderstorms on Wednesday with a high in the mid-90s. Heat index 105 to 110. Storms again possible on Wednesday night. I'm staff meteorologist Ann Holliday.

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1: Arkansas families hoping to save money on back-to-school expenses can take advantage of the annual sales tax holiday this weekend. State or local taxes will not be charged on certain items purchased this weekend for students getting ready for the new school year. The savings apply to purchases made online or in person, the latter provided that they are shipped to an address here in the state. The wife of Kansas City Chiefs offensive coordinator Eric Bieniemy was shot at their home in Virginia last night. ESPN first reported that Mia Bieniemy was hospitalized after she was shot in Virginia. Authorities arrested their 27-year-old son, Elijah, in connection with the shooting. He's been charged with malicious wounding, use of a firearm in the commission of a felony, and discharge of a firearm inside of a dwelling. And you can expect a change in traffic patterns at the Salem Road and Meadow Lake Road roundabout construction site tomorrow. 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Be on the lookout for work crews in that area. Again, that's the roundabout construction site at Salem Road and Meadow Lake Road. I'm Rick Walker in the First Community Bank Triarch 24-Hour News Center, where community comes first. 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
2: From the Triarch Weather Center, clear and warm this morning. It is going to be sunny, hot, and humid today with a high 104. Extreme heat warning in effect with a heat index 110 to 115. Partly cloudy overnight, low near 80. Widely scattered thunderstorms on Wednesday with a high in the mid-90s. Heat index 105 to 110. Storms again possible on Wednesday night. I'm staff meteorologist Ann Holliday.
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2: From the TriArc Weather Center, clear and warm this morning. It is going to be sunny, hot, and humid today with a high 104. Extreme heat warning in effect with a heat index 110 to 115. Partly cloudy overnight, low near 80. Widely scattered thunderstorms on Wednesday with a high in the mid-90s. Heat index 105 to 110. Storms again possible on Wednesday night. I'm staff meteorologist Ann Holliday.

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You can help the Jacksonville Police Department cram the cruiser with essential back-to-school supplies. 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That's Friday, noon to 2 p.m. Donations can also be dropped off at the Jacksonville Police Department during regular hours. Coho is excited to partner with the Pine Street Backpack Program to help students start the school year prepared, confident, and equipped for success. If your child needs a backpack filled with essential school supplies, make sure to get them registered before the deadline. The deadline is on Friday. Coho's campus is going to be the pickup location, 608 East Robin Street, and August 14th will be the Summer Bash pickup. And Pop-Up Friday continues at the Cabot Community Center. They're giving you a free taste of some of the amazing classes they have to offer. 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
5: News. I'm CJ Papa. Tributes underway for the longtime South Carolina Senator Lindsey Graham.
6: Ready, step.
5: Military Honor Guard bringing his remains into the U.S. Capitol Rotunda one final time. That's inside. Lawmakers from both sides of the aisle and Vice President J.D. Vance, the Graham family, are there. Later today, the funeral where President Trump will honor Graham. President Trump earlier on Fox and Friends describing the new reality for Iran.
7: Their air defense, it's gone. All of their radar is gone. Most of their weaponry is gone. Most of their manufacturing is gone.
5: President Trump is meeting with Ukraine's leader Volodymyr Zelensky at the White House, and then Israel's Prime Minister Benjamin Netanyahu. Both are going to the Graham funeral later this afternoon. America's listening to Fox News.
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10: From the TriArch Weather Center, here's a look at your forecast. We'll be at about 105 on the air temperature today and the heat index about 113. Really take care of yourself in this rough weather. We'll have sunshine through the day. Could get a shower overnight down to 80. Much better chance of rain

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3: From the TriArc Weather Center, here's a look at your forecast. We'll be at about 105 on the air temperature today and the heat index about 113. Really take care of yourself in this rough weather. We'll have sunshine through the day. Could get a shower overnight down to 80. Much better chance of rain and thunderstorms on Wednesday, but no break on the heat and humidity. Mid-90s and very humid. This is staff meteorologist.

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0: 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This is 24/7 news coverage with Rick Walker.
1: Well, the University of Central Arkansas has announced that move-in days for incoming and returning students will begin in less than 2 weeks. Move-in day varies based primarily on class level. First students allowed to move into Greek Village on August 9th, with check-in beginning at 9 a.m. and concluding at 5. Early arrival move-in days for those interested in moving campus prior to the university's scheduled move-in days for each group take place August 9th and August 11th, but students are required to make a request to the university to do so by July 30th at noon. Want some more information about UCA's move-in day? You can go to triarcradio.com. Back in June, the Arkansas Press Association honored Ron Cron of Jacksonville's The Leader with one of the organization's highest honor, the I.F. Stone Award for investigative reporting. According to the APA, Cron was primarily chosen to receive this year's honor for his investigative reporting on crime and poor living conditions in the Willow Bend apartments, which led to the housing complex's closing. And the Faulkner County Sheriff's Office has confirmed that a 4-year-old died in a house fire Sunday night near Conway. That fire broke out in a home on Elliott Lane. Cause of the fire remains under investigation by the Arkansas State Police and the Faulkner County Sheriff's Office. I'm Rick Walker in the First Community Bank Triarc 24-Hour News Center, where community comes first. Member FDIC.
2: From the Triarc Weather Center, here's a look at your forecast. We'll be at about 105 on the air temperature today and the heat index about 113. Really take care of yourself in this rough weather. We'll have sunshine through the day. Could get a shower overnight down to 80. Much better chance of rain and thunderstorms on Wednesday, but no break on the heat.

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2: From the Tri-Arc Weather Center, here's a look at your forecast. We'll be at about 105 on the air temperature today and the heat index about 113. Really take care of yourself in this rough weather. We'll have sunshine through the day. Could get a shower overnight down to 80. Much better chance of rain and thunderstorms on Wednesday, but no break on the heat and humidity. Mid-90s and very humid. This is

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4: Fox News, I'm Therese Crowley. Capitol Rotunda honors and farewell for the late GOP Senator Lindsey Graham. President Trump tells Fox and Friends he was very much a hawk, but reveals Graham thought it was time to make a deal with Iran.
5: Over the last few weeks, I would say that he became like, if you could make a deal, it's better.

0: better making a deal in this case than just destroying the rest of the country. We destroyed most of it, frankly. But he was somebody that said it's a good time to make a deal.
1: President Trump meeting Israel's prime minister in the Oval Office next about Iran after a sit-down with Ukraine's President Zelensky over Russia. All three will attend Graham's funeral at National Cathedral this afternoon. The Senate will honor Graham tonight with a vote for Russia's sanctions. The senator just came back from Ukraine the night before he died, saying he could see them paving the way to peace. 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
4: From the Tri-Arc Weather Center, here's a look at your forecast. We'll be at about 105 on the air temperature today and the heat index about 113. Really take care of yourself in this rough weather. We'll have sunshine through the day. Could get a shower overnight down to 80. Much better chance of rain and thunderstorms on Wednesday, but no break on the heat and humidity. Mid-90s and very humid. This is staff meteorologist.

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2: From the Tri-Arc Weather Center, here's a look at your forecast. We'll be at about 105 on the air temperature today and the heat index about 113. Really take care of yourself in this rough weather. We'll have sunshine through the day. Could get a shower overnight down to 80. Much better chance of rain and thunderstorms on Wednesday.

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3: Well, if you've been following the story of the Jonesboro Spider-Man, got national attention when he jumped out of his Jeep in a Spider-Man costume, pushed a man in a wheelchair across a busy intersection, now getting the Hollywood treatment. 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
8: From the Triarch Weather Center, here's a look at your forecast. We'll be at about 105 on the air temperature today and the heat index about 113. Really take care of yourself in this rough weather. We'll have sunshine through the day. Could get a shower overnight down to 80. Much better chance of rain and thunderstorms on Wednesday, but no break on the heat and humidity. Mid-90s and very humid. This is staff meteorologist.

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That's Tuesday, 4 p.m. All supplies are provided. It is first come, first served, and it's capped strictly at the first 15 who show up. 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And the Pleasant Branch two-day youth basketball camp is coming up on July 29th and 30th. 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It's free registration. It's for ages 7 through 16. 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
4: From the TriArc Weather Center, here's a look at your forecast. We'll be at about 105 on the air temperature today, and the heat index about 113. Really take care of yourself in this rough weather. We'll have sunshine through the day. Could get a shower overnight, down to 80. Much better chance of rain and thunderstorms on Wednesday, but no break on the heat and humidity. Mid-90s and very humid. This is Staff Meteorologist.

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4: News. I'm Gianna Gelosi. Lawmakers on both sides of the aisle are in Washington paying respects to the late Senator Lindsey Graham. Vice President J.D. Vance is one of them.
5: He saw that the Senate, at its very worst, could be a venue for character assassination. But because he loved people, he saw that the Senate, at its very best, could be a deliberative body geared towards persuading people.
4: Now, Ukrainian President Zelensky and Israeli Prime Minister Benjamin Netanyahu are attending the funeral service later today after separate meetings with President Trump.

0: Bonnie Ron.
1: On the issue of Iran, President Trump spoke from Air Force One on Monday, indicating the Iranians requested to meet following the 13-day U.S. bombing campaign. Now, Axios reports that Trump says he is ready for strong military action if talks fail.
0: And that is Fox's Trey Yinks reporting from Tel Aviv. 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
1: From the TriArc Weather Center, here's a look at your forecast. We'll be at about 105 on the air temperature today and the heat index about 113. Really take care of yourself in this rough weather. We'll have sunshine through the day. Could get a shower overnight down to 80. Much better chance of rain and thunderstorms on Wednesday, but no break on the heat and humidity. Mid-90s and very humid. This is staff meteorologist.

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2: From the Tri-Arch Weather Center, here's a look at your forecast. We'll be at about 105 on the air temperature today and the heat index about 113. Really take care of yourself in this rough weather. We'll have sunshine through the day. Could get a shower overnight down to 80. Much better chance of rain and thunderstorms.

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1: Well, Conway and Bryant will square off tonight at 7 o'clock in the championship game of the 2026 Arkansas American Legion AAA State Tournament. Bryant knocked off Fort Smith on Monday night in an elimination game and then beat Conway 2-1. So it'll be Conway and Bryant squaring off for the championship tonight at 7 o'clock. Britt Cullum, a social studies teacher at Conway High School and this year's District Teacher of the Year, is among several Central Arkansas educators selected as finalists for the Arkansas Department of Education's 2027 Teacher of the Year. Among those from the area joining Cullum, Mika Duvall of Russellville Junior High, Amy Gramlich of Bryant Junior High, Eric Green of Benton Junior High School, Regina Howard of Little Rock's Metropolitan Career Technical Center, Ashley Walton of Cabot, and Ashley Washam of Maumelle Middle School. Well, construction crews working on the development of a new roundabout at the intersection of Salem and Meadow Lake Roads today. City of Conway wants drivers to be aware of a traffic pattern change near that location. City of Conway urging that drivers be cautious, again, at the intersection of Salem and Meadow Lake Roads today. I'm Rick Walker in the First Community Bank Tri-Arc 24-Hour News Center, where community comes first. 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
2: From the Tri-Arc Weather Center, here's a look at your forecast. We'll be at about 105 on the air temperature today and the heat index about 113. Really take care of yourself in this rough weather. We'll have sunshine through the day. Could get a shower overnight down to 80. Much better chance of rain and thunderstorms on Wednesday, but no break on the heat and humidity. Mid-90s and very humid. This is Staff Meteorologist

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Monday at the Faulkner County Library, if you're looking for a meaningful way to impact the school districts in your community, look no further. Get back to school with ESS and a substitute training seminar. ESS will be hosting a free substitute training seminar at the library. The event is free. It's open to the public. No registration is required. Dog Days of Summer Blood Drive is on. There has been a critical blood shortage, and you can help out. The Conway Community Center will host a blood drive on Monday from 10 a.m. to 2 p.m. It's a great chance to help out others. And Painting with a Librarian in Cabot opens up. The registration opens up on Monday. You can join in for the monthly virtual painting tutorial and sign up for the tutorial as well as a kit. That's while supplies last, but it does open up on Monday. 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I'm Jennifer Lipp with your TriArc Community Calendar on My Country Y107.

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1: 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That's why I'm so proud to tell you that our news division was recently voted Best Local News at the Arkansas Broadcast Excellence Awards. 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
4: From the TriArc Weather Center, here's a look at your forecast. We'll be at about 105 on the air temperature today and the heat index about 113. Really take care of yourself in this rough weather. We'll have sunshine through the day. Could get a shower overnight down to 80. Much better.

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5: Fox News, I'm Therese Crowley. Remembering what mattered with a Capitol Rotunda farewell for the late Senator Lindsey Graham, Congresswoman Sherry Biggs from his home state of South Carolina.
6: What made Lindsey exceptional was his ability to work on difficult issues while maintaining personal relationships with people who disagreed with him. He believed that conversations matter. He believed that showing up mattered.
5: President Trump tells Fox he was very much a hawk, but reveals Graham thought it was time to make a deal with Iran. The president just met Israel's prime minister about that in the Oval Office after a sit-down with Ukraine's President Zelensky over Russia. All three attending Graham's funeral at National Cathedral this afternoon, and the Senate will honor Graham tonight with a vote for Russia's sanctions. Amid all this, oil tumbles another $5 a barrel to $78. 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
7: The Tri-Arc Weather Center. Here's a look at your forecast. Extreme heat warning in effect through the rest of today and into this evening. About 104 on the air temperature. Sunshine and our heat index about 112. Overnight, we're down to 80 and cloudy. Then a mix of sun and clouds in the morning.

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2: From the Tri-Arc Weather Center, here's a look at your forecast. Extreme heat warning in effect through the rest of today and into this evening. About 104 on the air temperature. Sunshine and our heat index about 112. Overnight, we're down to 80 and cloudy. Then a mix of sun and clouds in the morning on Wednesday. Afternoon thunderstorms.

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1: Two more candidates, Rebecca Fincher and Memory Frialdenhoven, applied to fill the Conway School Board's vacant open at-large seat just prior to the deadline yesterday. Fincher works as the Chief Administration Officer at Conway Regional Health System, where she handles leadership duties. Frialdenhoven co-owns Best Enterprises Incorporated and also taught in the Conway schools. Five other applicants have already applied for the at-large seat, bringing the total to seven. A Conway County woman is $50,000 richer after a big win in the Arkansas Scholarship Lottery. Joy H. won the prize playing the $50,000 stacked instant game. She claimed her prize at the Arkansas Scholarship Lottery Claim Center. Back on the 24th, she purchased the winning ticket at Tobacco Corner Plus in Morrilton. And Britt Cullum, a social studies teacher at Conway High School, this year's District Teacher of the Year, among several Central Arkansas educators selected as finalists for the Arkansas Department of Education's 2027 Teacher of the Year. I'm Rick Walker in the First Community Bank Tri-Arc 24-Hour News Center, where community comes first. 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
3: From the Tri-Arc Weather Center, here's a look at your forecast. Extreme heat warning in effect through the rest of today and into this evening. About 104 on the air temperature, sunshine, and our heat index about 112. Overnight, we're down to 80 and cloudy. Then a mix of sun and clouds in the morning on Wednesday. Afternoon thunderstorms look pretty likely, mid-90s and very humid. This is

He's a ranch hand in a pinch, man. Hotter than the red on the cattle brand. 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A cast iron skillet swinging lid flipper. Now he's a double wide on the county line. Sipping on a six pack of Lone Star Light. She did him dirty, took him to

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1: 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Apostolic Revival Church having it all with a back-to-school bash packed with activities for the kids. 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
3: From the Tri-Arc Weather Center, here's a look at your forecast. Extreme heat warning in effect through the rest of today and into this evening. About 104 on the air temperature, sunshine, and our heat index about 112. Overnight, we're down to 80 and cloudy. Then a mix of sun and clouds in the

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1: They liked me more last month. That's changing a lot of things, but the Red Hot Buys stand strong. 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If you're lucky, you might even catch my dad. We can't wait to help you when you come in. You're doing the commercials now. What am I here for? You pay the bills. Nothing changes.
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4: News. I'm John Saucier. Members of Congress honored late South Carolina Senator Lindsey Graham, a memorial at the Capitol. Here's Vice President J.D. Vance. He was there also.
5: So I choose to remember Lindsey Graham as a man who could disagree with you without being disagreeable. I choose to remember Lindsey Graham as a person who could fight with you on one issue, but fight for you on another issue.
4: Residents were recovering after a tornado tore through northeastern Wisconsin yesterday, knocked out power to more than 30,000 people. The mayor of Menasha, Wisconsin, is Austin Hammond.
6: Recovery won't happen overnight, but you will not go through this alone. This community has always been at its best when neighbors help neighbors, and I have no doubt that that spirit will carry us through the days ahead.
4: No fatalities have been reported so far, but it could take several days before the power's back on. 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
9: The Tri-Arc Weather Center. Here's a look at your forecast. Extreme heat warning in effect through the rest of today and into this evening. About 104 on the air temperature. Sunshine and our heat index about 112. Overnight, we're down to 80 and cloudy. Then a mix of sun and clouds in the

0: today's best country, my country, Y107, Taylor Swift, I Knew It, I Knew You. Hi, folks. I am Kenny. Thank you for tuning in this afternoon. Ella Langley's Choosin' Texas just locked in its 13th week at number one on the Hot 100 all-genre music chart, and she's crowding the top of the chart with Be Her at number three, and I Can't Love You Anymore with Morgan Wallen jumping into the top five. She's now one of the few artists ever to hold three songs in the Hot 100's top four at the same time, and the first woman to do it with country-leaning tracks. That is Mariah Taylor-level territory, but with boots and twang. At this point, Ella Langley streaming numbers are hotter than I-40 asphalt in August.
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0: My Country, Y107, Tim McGraw with Standing Room Only. 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
2: From the Tri-Arc Weather Center, here's a look at your forecast. Extreme heat warning in effect through the rest of today and into this evening. About 104 on the air temperature. Sunshine and our heat index about 112. Overnight, we're down to 80 and cloudy. Then a mix of sun and clouds in the morning on Wednesday. Afternoon thunderstorms look pretty likely.

Today's best country, my country, Y107, Kane Brown with Woman. Here is the woman of the moment, as I mentioned earlier. It's Ella Langley with her latest Be Her on Y107.

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1: Well, the University of Central Arkansas has announced that move-in days for incoming and returning students will begin in less than 2 weeks. Move-in day varies based primarily on class level. First students allowed to move into Greek Village on August 9th, with check-in beginning at 9 a.m. and concluding at 5. Early arrival move-in days for those interested in moving campus prior to the university's scheduled move-in days for each group take place August 9th and August 11th, but students are required to make a request to the university to do so by July 30th at noon. Want some more information about UCA's move-in day? 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Back in June, the Arkansas Press Association honored Ron Cron of Jacksonville's The Leader with one of the organization's highest honor, the I.F. Stone Award for investigative reporting. According to the APA, Cron was primarily chosen to receive this year's honor for his investigative reporting on crime and poor living conditions in the Willow Bend apartments, which led to the housing complex's closing. And the Faulkner County Sheriff's Office has confirmed that a 4-year-old died in a house fire Sunday night near Conway. That fire broke out in a home on Elliott Lane. Cause of the fire remains under investigation by the Arkansas State Police and the Faulkner County Sheriff's Office. I'm Rick Walker in the First Community Bank Triarc 24-Hour News Center, where community comes first. Member FDIC.
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3: From the Triarc Weather Center, here's a look at your forecast. Extreme heat warning in effect through the rest of today and into this evening. About 104 on the air temperature. Sunshine and our heat index about 112. Overnight, we're down to 80 and cloudy. Then a mix of sun and clouds in the morning on Wednesday. Afternoon thunderstorms look pretty likely. Mid-90s and very humid. 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

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You can help the Jacksonville Police Department cram the cruiser with essential back-to-school supplies. 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If your child needs a backpack filled with essential school supplies, make sure to get them registered before the deadline. The deadline is on Friday. Coho's campus is going to be the pickup location, 608 East Robin Street, and August 14th will be the Summer Bash pickup. And Pop-Up Friday continues at the Cabot Community Center. 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

0: Country, My Country, Y107, Postie and Morgan, and I had some help. A family discovered their heirloom antique clock was hiding a live explosive device inside when a routine repair revealed wiring and components that didn't belong in a timepiece. Authorities were called, the device was safely removed, and everyone suddenly respected Grandma's decorating choices a whole lot more. It's the kind of story that makes you give the side eye to every vintage thing in your attic. I guess saying that that clock is the bomb is literally true.
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0: 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Coming up tomorrow morning, it's the Centennial Bank Breakfast Club at Julie's Sweet Shop. 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
2: From the Tri-Arc Weather Center, here's a look at your forecast. Extreme heat warning in effect through the rest of today and into this evening. About 104 on the air temperature, sunshine, and our heat index about 112. Overnight, we're down to 80 and cloudy. Then a mix of sun and clouds in the morning on Wednesday. Afternoon thunderstorms look pretty likely. Midnight.

0: Best country, my country, Y107, Cody Johnson with the fall. 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
4: Fox News, I'm Tom Graham. President Trump honoring the late Senator Lindsey Graham today at the National Cathedral in Washington.
5: But no matter how high he rose, he never forgot where he came from. There's probably not a single town in South Carolina where Lindsey did not help repair a bridge, expand a school, improve a hospital, or recover from a disaster.
4: It's the start of 2 days of services for Graham with burial tomorrow in his home state of South Carolina. He died July 11th at the age of 71. No deaths reported despite a powerful tornado tearing into communities in Wisconsin. Winds hitting 140 miles per hour. Cleanup underway. Several homes destroyed. Roads choked with debris.
6: This is going to be a long challenge for the community. 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

from the TriArch Weather Center. Here's a look at your forecast. Extreme heat warning in effect through the rest of today and into this evening. About 104 on the air temperature. Sunshine and our heat index about 112. Overnight, we're down to 80 and cloudy. Then a mix of sun and clouds in the morning on Wednesday. Afternoon thunderstorms look pretty likely. Mid-90s and very humid. 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
1: 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One of the most important things we do here at the station is bring you local news. It's a big commitment of mine. That's why I'm so proud to tell you that our news division was recently voted Best Local News at the Arkansas Broadcast Excellence Awards. 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

0: today's best country, my country, Y107. George Strait, got to get to you. Down near Key West, Florida, a fisherman reeled in a massive, rare, deep-sea creature that looked like a movie prop more than something that nature built. Photos went viral as scientists weighed in, confirming it was a real species and not a prank. Meanwhile, on Lake Beaver Fork, the wildest thing you're catching is a sunburn and a lost flip-flop.
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2: From the Tri-Arc Weather Center, here's a look at your forecast. Extreme heat warning in effect through the rest of today and into this evening. About 104 on the air temperature. Sunshine and our heat index about 112. Overnight, we're down to 80 and cloudy. Then a mix of sun and clouds in the morning on Wednesday. Afternoon thunderstorms look pretty likely. Mid-90s and very humid. 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

Y107, new music from a new artist that is Stella Lefty with Boston on this hot Tuesday afternoon. If you have to be outside, please drink lots of water, take frequent breaks in the shade.

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1: Well, if you've been following the story of the Jonesboro Spider-Man, got national attention when he jumped out of his Jeep in a Spider-Man costume, pushed a man in a wheelchair across a busy intersection, now getting the Hollywood treatment. Christopher Hallenthal, also known as Northeast Arkansas Spidey, was invited by Sony Pictures to fly out to Los Angeles for the world premiere of Spider-Man Brand New Day. 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Well, tomorrow is the day for the Boots and Badges Blood Drive. 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And the Faulkner County Emergency Squad, that's a nonprofit organization of local volunteers who help county residents during emergencies, helped rescue several fishermen stranded in the Arkansas River on Saturday night, according to a social media post from the group. I'm Rick Walker in the First Community Bank Triarc 24-Hour News Center, where community comes first. 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
5: The Triarc Weather Center. Here's a look at your forecast. Extreme heat warning in effect through the rest of today and into this evening. About 104 on the air temperature. Sunshine and our heat index about 112. Overnight, we're down to 80 and cloudy. Then a mix of sun and clouds in the morning on Wednesday. Afternoon thunderstorm

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You can bring home a bouquet and support the Green Thumbs 4-H Club Thursday beginning at 4 p.m. You can stop by the White County Extension Office to purchase a beautiful hand-tied bouquet created by the Green Thumbs 4-H members. 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

0: me look good again. Well, in Virginia, a guy had to pay a hefty fine, and he did it by using 300,000 pennies, hauling them in buckets and boxes like a low-budget heist. Staff had to count and process the mountain of coins, turning a simple payment into an endurance event. You know, it's petty, but it's also kind of legendary. I wonder if the courthouse has a Coinstar machine now.
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4: From the Tri-Arc Weather Center, here's a look at your forecast. Extreme heat warning in effect through the rest of today and into this evening. About 104 on the air temperature, sunshine, and our heat index about 112. Overnight, we're down to 80 and cloudy. Then a mix of sun and clouds in the morning on Wednesday. Afternoon thunderstorms look pretty

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1: All right. Hey, JR with you. 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
6: News. I'm John Saucier. Senator Lindsey Graham honored with a funeral service at the National Cathedral in Washington. His casket brought in and with all in attendance singing a hymn. President Trump spoke about how Senator Graham was a master at maneuvering.
7: He secured record funding for our military as a budget committee chairman. He delivered the largest investment in border security in history. And last year, he shepherded the passage of the largest tax cuts in American history.
6: Lindsey Graham was 71 years old. Three people have died after a shooting at a food festival near the Space Needle in Seattle over the weekend. The mayor, Katie Wilson, had details on those who were killed.
8: 56-year-old Ashley Whitehead, 44-year-old Carlos Israel Sanchez Villalba, and 19-year-old Junior C. Nico Sema.
6: That 19-year-old who was killed in the gunfire is actually thought to have been involved in the shooting. 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
9: The Tri-Arc Weather Center. Here's a look at your forecast. Extreme heat warning in effect through the rest of today and into this evening. About 104 on the air temperature. Sunshine and our heat index about 112. Overnight, we're down to 80 and cloudy. Then a mix of sun and clouds in the morning on Wednesday. Afternoon thunderstorms look

0: Today's best country, my country, Y107, kid myself, that is John Morgan, I am Kenny. With my time machine rewind, National Lampoon's Animal House hit this day in 1978, basically inventing the modern college comedy. It's the reason half of campus parties still think they're funnier than they are. You know, Animal House is in my top three favorite movies of all time. I just think it is stellar. There is nothing wrong with that movie, except it's a little bit naughty.
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1: From the TriArc Weather Center, here's a look at your forecast. Extreme heat warning in effect through the rest of today and into this evening. About 104 on the air temperature. Sunshine and our heat index about 112. Overnight, we're down to 80 and cloudy. Then a mix of sun and clouds in the morning on Wednesday. Afternoon thunderstorms look pretty low.

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1: Well, Conway and Bryant will square off tonight at 7 o'clock in the championship game of the 2026 Arkansas American Legion AAA State Tournament. Bryant knocked off Fort Smith on Monday night in an elimination game and then beat Conway 2-1. So it'll be Conway and Bryant squaring off for the championship tonight at 7 o'clock. Britt Cullum, a social studies teacher at Conway High School and this year's District Teacher of the Year, is among several Central Arkansas educators selected as finalists for the Arkansas Department of Education's 2027 Teacher of the Year. Among those from the area joining Cullum, Mika Duvall of Russellville Junior High, Amy Gramlich of Bryant Junior High, Eric Green of Benton Junior High School, Regina Howard of Little Rock's Metropolitan Career Technical Center, Ashley Walton of Cabot, and Ashley Washam of Maumelle Middle School. Well, construction crews working on the development of a new roundabout at the intersection of Salem and Meadow Lake Roads today. City of Conway wants drivers to be aware of a traffic pattern change near that location. City of Conway urging that drivers be cautious, again, at the intersection of Salem and Meadow Lake Roads today. I'm Rick Walker in the First Community Bank Triarch 24-Hour News Center, where community comes first. Member FDIC.
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3: From the Triarch Weather Center, here's a look at your forecast. Extreme heat warning in effect through the rest of today and into this evening. About 104 on the air temperature. Sunshine and our heat index about 112. Overnight, we're down to 80 and cloudy. Then a mix of sun and clouds in the morning on Wednesday. Afternoon thunderstorms look pretty likely. Mid-90s and very humid. 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

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Monday at the Faulkner County Library, if you're looking for a meaningful way to impact the school districts in your community, look no further. Get back to school with ESS and a substitute training seminar. ESS will be hosting a free substitute training seminar at the library. The event is free. It's open to the public. No registration is required. Dog Days of Summer Blood Drive is on. There has been a critical blood shortage, and you can help out. The Conway Community Center will host a blood drive on Monday from 10 a.m. to 2 p.m. It's a great chance to help out others. And Painting with a Librarian in Cabot opens up. The registration opens up on Monday. You can join in for the monthly virtual painting tutorial and sign up for the tutorial as well as the kit. That's while supplies last, but it does open up on Monday. 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

0: Today's best country, my country, Y107 with Shaboozy. Well, a family cleaning out an uncle's attic found boxes of vintage computers, early gaming consoles, and rare tech prototypes he had quietly collected for decades. Some pieces turned out to be worth serious money to the collectors. It's kind of the nerd version of finding buried treasure. I guess I should keep all those old computers and printers I have in my garage.
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0: Country, Y107, Cole Swindell and Lainey Wilson with Never Say Never. The Cabot Community Center presents Pop-Up Fridays all this month. 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Each Friday is different. For the final one this Friday, it is Zumba. So if you've never done the Zumba workouts, you can learn all about it this Friday. 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
1: All right. Hey, JR with you. And yes, indeed, I want to tell you about my great friends over at the Carpet Barn here in Conway. 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
2: From the TriArch Weather Center, here's a look at your forecast. Extreme heat warning in effect through the rest of today and into this evening. About 104 on the air temperature, sunshine, and our heat index about 112. Overnight, we're down to 80 and cloudy. Then a mix of sun and clouds in the morning on Wednesday. Afternoon thunderstorms look pretty likely, mid-90s and very humid.

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0: Dream My Country, Y107 with Parmalee. Mad is Cowgirl. I am Kenny, a Florida man, tried to withdraw $100,000 in cash, then panicked when he realized walking out with that much money might be a terrible idea. The situation escalated with security and police involvement before it was resolved. It's a masterclass and didn't think this through. Honestly, I'm just impressed someone had 100 grand in their account.
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5: Fox News, I'm Tom Graham. The late Senator Lindsey Graham honored today in Washington after spending more than two decades on Capitol Hill.
6: He died doing the work he was born to do. He was truly a great politician.
5: President Trump, one of several high-profile leaders, honoring Graham at the National Cathedral. The late senator will be laid to rest in South Carolina tomorrow. Ukraine's leader visiting the White House today. Fox's Jared Halpert is there.
7: Ukrainian President Volodymyr Zelensky says he and President Trump discussed reinvigorating the peace process with Russia, as well as Ukraine licensing Patriot missile interceptor production. President Trump has signaled stronger support for Ukraine's war effort and is supporting a congressional sanctions package targeting companies and countries buying Russian oil.
5: Trump also holding a separate meeting with Israeli Prime Minister Benjamin Netanyahu. 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
9: The Tri-Arc Weather Center. Here's a look at your forecast. More heat and humidity on Wednesday. We'll be getting some clouds for the overnight hours. Not cooling off a whole lot either. We'll stay at about 80 on the low. Showers and thunderstorms will be popping up in the afternoon hours on Wednesday. We'll be in the mid-90s. Still very humid. That heat index around 100.

0: 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I am Kenny. 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

0: 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Footloose, with music, romance, and dance, celebrates the wisdom of listening to the young while guiding them with a warm heart and an open mind. 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Opening Friday is 9 to 5 at Red Curtain Theater in Conway. 9 to 5, with music and lyrics by Dolly Parton, is based on the seminal 1980 hit movie. Set in the late 70s, this hilarious story of friendship and revenge in the Rolodex era is outrageous, thought-provoking, and even a little romantic. Pushed to the boiling point, three female workers concoct a plan to get even with the sexist, egotistical, lying, hypocritical bigot they call their boss. In a hilarious turn of events, Violet, Judy, and Dora Lee live out their wildest fantasy, giving their boss the boot. While Hart remains otherwise engaged, the women give their workplace a dream makeover, taking control of the company that had always kept them down. Go to redcurtaintheater.com to get your tickets. 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
2: The TriArc Weather Center. Here's a look at your forecast. More heat and humidity on Wednesday. We'll be getting some clouds for the overnight hours. Not cooling off a whole lot either. We'll stay at about 80 on the low. Showers and thunderstorms will be popping up in the afternoon hours on Wednesday. We'll be in the mid-90s. Still very humid. That heat index around 110. And then maybe a shower or thunderstorm Thursday. This is staff meteorologist Steve.

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Latest from Kenny Chesney. That is Carry On, as we carry on with Luke Bryan, but I got a beer in my hand on Y107.

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1: Two more candidates, Rebecca Fincher and Memory Frialdenhoven, applied to fill the Conway School Board's vacant open at-large seat just prior to the deadline yesterday. Fincher works as the Chief Administration Officer at Conway Regional Health System, where she handles leadership duties. Frialdenhoven co-owns Best Enterprises Incorporated and also taught in the Conway schools. Five other applicants have already applied for the at-large seat, bringing the total to seven. A Conway County woman is $50,000 richer after a big win in the Arkansas Scholarship Lottery. Joy H. won the prize playing the $50,000 stacked instant game. She claimed her prize at the Arkansas Scholarship Lottery Claim Center back on the 24th. She purchased the winning ticket at Tobacco Corner Plus in Morrilton. And Brick Cullum, a social studies teacher at Conway High School, this year's District Teacher of the Year, among several Central Arkansas educators selected as finalists for the Arkansas Department of Education's 2027 Teacher of the Year. I'm Rick Walker in the First Community Bank Triarch 24-Hour News Center, where community comes first. 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
1: The Tri-Arc Weather Center. Here's a look at your forecast. More heat and humidity on Wednesday. We'll be getting some clouds for the overnight hours. Not cooling off a whole lot either. We'll stay at about 80 on the low. Showers and thunderstorms will be popping up in the afternoon hours on Wednesday. We'll be in the mid-90s. Still very humid. That heat index around 110. And then maybe a shower or thunderstorm Thursday. This is staff meteorologist.

0: banger from John Party. That is Boots Off. I'm Kenny, and I'm about to tell you something you did not know. There are more trees on Earth than stars in the Milky Way. Personally, find that a little hard to believe, but hey, it was on the internet, so it must be true.
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Also learn how to make your own seed starting mix and potting soil from scratch. Participants can access the Faulkner County Seed Library for seeds for the fall garden and start seeds to take home. You can get ready for the new school year with fun food and free supplies. Apostolic Revival Church having it all with a back-to-school bash packed with activities for the kids. That's Saturday, 10 a.m. to 2 p.m. at 1150 Peyton Street in Ward. 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

0: Today's Best Country, My Country, Y107, Ella Langley with Lovin' Life Again. Hey, a new movie in theaters this weekend is a big one. It is Superman, Brand New Day, starring Tom Holland and Mark Ruffalo. I'm sure a lot of people are going to go see this. You might want to get your tickets early. 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
2: The TriArch Weather Center. Here's a look at your forecast. More heat and humidity on Wednesday. We'll be getting some clouds for the overnight hours. Not cooling off a whole lot either. We'll stay at about 80 on the low. Showers and thunderstorms will be popping up in the afternoon hours on Wednesday. We'll be in the mid-90s. Still very humid. That heat index around 110. And then maybe a shower or thunderstorm Thursday. This is staff meteorologist Steve.

0: Today's Best Country, My Country Y107 with Tim McGraw. 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

0: been involved in the shooting. The chief says a 15-year-old suspect is in custody facing multiple charges, adding he was found on the night of the shooting with an untraceable ghost gun. 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
1: The Tri-Arc Weather Center. Here's a look at your forecast. More heat and humidity on Wednesday. We'll be getting some clouds for the overnight hours. Not cooling off a whole lot either. We'll stay at about 80 on the low. Showers and thunderstorms will be popping up in the afternoon hours on Wednesday. We'll be in the mid-90s. Still very humid. That heat index around 110. And then maybe a shower or thunderstorm Thursday. This is staff meteorologist

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2: From the Triarch Weather Center, here's a look at your forecast. More heat and humidity on Wednesday. We'll be getting some clouds for the overnight hours. Not cooling off a whole lot either. We'll stay at about 80 on the low. Showers and thunderstorms will be popping up in the afternoon hours on Wednesday. We'll be in the mid-90s. Still very humid. The

Today's Best Country, My Country, Y107, Luke Combs with Be By You. Thank you for being by me on this Tuesday afternoon. Here's Jason Aldean with Whiskey Drink on Y107. Yeah, Whiskey Drink.

0: 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This is 24/7 news coverage with Rick Walker.
1: Well, the University of Central Arkansas has announced that move-in days for incoming and returning students will begin in less than 2 weeks. Move-in day varies based primarily on class level. First students allowed to move into Greek Village on August 9th, with check-in beginning at 9 a.m. and concluding at 5. Early arrival move-in days for those interested in moving campus prior to the university's scheduled move-in days for each group take place August 9th and August 11th, but students are required to make a request to the university to do so by July 30th at noon. Want some more information about UCA's move-in day? 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Back in June, the Arkansas Press Association honored Ron Cron of Jacksonville's The Leader with one of the organization's highest honor, the I.F. Stone Award for investigative reporting. According to the APA, Cron was primarily chosen to receive this year's honor for his investigative reporting on crime and poor living conditions in the Willow Bend apartments, which led to the housing complex's closing. And the Faulkner County Sheriff's Office has confirmed that a 4-year-old died in a house fire Sunday night near Conway. That fire broke out in a home on Elliott Lane. Cause of the fire remains under investigation by the Arkansas State Police and the Faulkner County Sheriff's Office. I'm Rick Walker in the First Community Bank Triarch 24-Hour News Center, where community comes first. Member FDIC.
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From the Tri-Arc Weather Center, here's a look at your forecast. More heat and humidity on Wednesday. We'll be getting some clouds for the overnight hours. Not cooling off a whole lot either. We'll stay at about 80 on the low. Showers and thunderstorms.

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You can help the Jacksonville Police Department cram the cruiser with essential back-to-school supplies. 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The deadline is on Friday. Coho's campus is going to be the pickup location, 608 East Robin Street, and August 14th will be the Summer Bash pickup. And Pop-Up Friday continues at the Cabot Community Center. 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

0: best country, my country, Y107 with Zach Top, Good Times, and Tan Lines. 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He will do his show live, and we'll be talking about the happenings going on in the area. This is going to happen tomorrow morning, as it does every Wednesday morning at Julie's with Y107.
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0: Country, Y107, Nate Smith with World on Fire. I am Kenny with a little country music history lesson for you. It is actually recent history. On this day in 2017, Zac Brown Band raised close to $1 million for Camp Southern Ground, a camp for autistic children at a July 28 event near Atlanta. So good on you, Zac.
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4: From the Tri-Arc Weather Center, here's a look at your forecast. More heat and humidity on Wednesday. We'll be getting some clouds for the overnight hours, not cooling off a whole lot either. We'll stay at about 80 on the low. Showers and thunderstorms will be popping up in the afternoon hours on Wednesday. We'll be in the mid-90s, still very humid, that heat index around 110. And then maybe a shower or thunderstorm Thursday. 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

0: today's best country, my country, Y107, Kojo and Carrie, I'm gonna love you. I am Kenny, and I love you for listening and putting up with me this afternoon. I'm done for the day. If everything goes according to plan, I should be back tomorrow around, say, 2-ish. Before I go, here's your awful, terrible dad joke of the day. I wonder what my parents did to fight boredom before the internet. I asked my 18 brothers and sisters, and they don't know either. It insinuates they spent their time, okay.
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